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4: Today I tend to be there, Manunga.
0: All right. I know what you're saying.
4: Okay.
0: All right, Charlie. Can you tell me FM, Lugona?
5: Hey, Dr. Mesh.
0: Hey, what are you doing?
5: Oh, no, God.
0: How are you going to be?
5: Hey, Lugona, we are moving to the last
0: day. All right, we were guy.
5: Balfour
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0: 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Yeah.
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WhatsApp? 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

0: Martin Sona, the Honorable MC Relebo. 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
1: It's really ready.
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7: One, the government invested more than 700 million rand to establish the farm worker equity schemes, covering approximately 24,000 hectares of agricultural land. Yet many beneficiaries report receiving very little or no financial benefit at all from these investments. In many cases, beneficiaries lacked access to information or financial information for that matter, had limited influence over decision making.
6: Ngongo o re ga gona tšwelopele yeo e kgotsofatšago malebana le go rarollwa ga tšhedingwe tša dikgopelo tšeo di dirilwego ke badudi ba maloba ba dipolaseng go ralala le naga.
7: Successful settlement of labor tenant claims can continue and even contribute to rural development, increase agricultural productivity, reduce conflict over land rights, and create greater stability in farming communities. the committee's expectations. We have called on the Department of the Special Master of Labor Tenants, the Legal Aid South Africa, and National Treasury to collaborate to ensure that sufficient funding.
6: Ore ba tlatile mafelo a mangwe a o banyaka go gore go dire dinyakishishong go ona.
7: Committee is of the view that there is a strong case for a comprehensive forensic intervention or even investigation into the implications of the schemes, including the utilization of public funds, governance arrangements, beneficiary benefits, and any evidence of maladministration or financial misconduct. The committee has further requested a time-bound recovery and intervention plan from the Minister of Land Reform and Rural Development.
6: Go le bialo modula setulo wa committee ya parliament ya di minerale mekateko mahlaule gore ba lenaneong la go fetolela molao ka kanyo wa go bitswa South African National Petroleum Resources Company Bill gore be molao.
8: I am pleased to report that the committee is now entering the deliberation phase on the bill. On 18 August, the committee received oral presentations from members of the public who had made submissions. We place a very high value on public participation because it enables Parliament to consider different perspectives and to make better informed decisions when processing legislation. Several important issues have emerged from the public submissions. These include the need to ensure that the bill is not rushed.
6: Ma Saule, Oretile, Cabinet, Reshon, Fadicha Malako, and your own Pile Horulan Chana, Lemia Poyo, with Seromala Wong, Kamaluna Rey.
8: The committee has taken note that the Cabinet approved the General Mining and General Laws Amendment Bill 2026, which is out for public comment. We understand that the bill seeks to strengthen the framework for combating illicit mining and related activities. Importantly, this piece of legislation follows a broader reform proposed through the Mineral Resources Development Bill 2025, which seeks to modernize the regulatory framework while creating a clearer environment for lawful mining and investment. The committee will therefore continue to focus on the economic and regulatory implications of illegal mining.
6: Yo ke modula setulo wa committee ya parliament ya di minerale mekateko mahlaule aruma pego ye we bia kontshwe go ke a bongwe kopokana a le parliamenteng na ke mabolo wa ga mabitsela tlokwala tsela.
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14: 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My what it is, Jerry Child, tell me, Kitan was a mula.
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7: 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And this is very important because one would take into cognizance that Rustenburg is not a metropolitan municipality yet. It comes highly contested amongst those top municipalities in that particular sense. And the SG, as well as the panel that was conducting the interviews, I believe that they would have had a very difficult task in as far as choosing who would be the candidate in that particular context.
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4: The understanding of English is very, very limited. So there is no chance that they will be able to understand the charges that has been read, that have been read and even the proceedings today. For that reason, I have arranged with my learned colleague that the matter be postponed until coming Friday the 28th for a language speaking interpreter. That is in respect of accused number 1 and 2. What is 3 to 5 speaks Shona, but they also understand English well.
2: Go swarwa ga banna ba ba bahlano go tlile ka morago ga gore maloko a setšhaba tikologong ya Mesina a lome sephodisa sa ka mono profenseng tsebe. 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
5: I've got two sisters who are at rehab, Busile Reputation Center. they were on drugs from maybe for 15 years, yeah. Staying with them. And that thing, it was killing us as a family. And they have got four kids, different fathers. When they are smoking, they sleep each other there. So there's no peace. We don't have peace in our houses.
6: Every day, on daily basis, our children are dying. When you come to school, you find children there in drugs. Wherever you go, children are in drugs. Their parents are suffering here in the houses.
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12: 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Okay, then according to the information that I got, they say that accused number two was threatening them with that firearm. And then the footage that I got, it does not show the offices, only the reception.
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12: 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She told me that she was in Zanin. After 5 minutes, she said now she's in Sunnyside. Mm-hmm. Yes, if ever the court feels that she's the best candidate to be released on bail and put such conditions, I don't believe that she will adhere to those bail conditions, because what prevented her from doing that before?
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1: All three accused will appear together in the dock today for the first time since their arrests. The state alleges that Jamal Meyer and his co-accused Regan Collis and Alvino Crawford acted in common purpose. It says they were all involved in the murder of the anti-gang unit members and the two civilian women. During Meyer's first appearance last week, his defense counsel told the court that he was assaulted by police in an attempt to force him to confess. Sasha Naidu, SABC News, Johannesburg.
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2: 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The injured occupants were rushed to Cecilia Makiwane and Frey hospitals for further medical examinations. It is alleged that reckless and negligent driving were the main contributing factor to the crash. A case of culpable homicide has been opened at Dangan Village Police Station for further investigation.
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3: Police investigations are underway and the circumstances surrounding the incident are being investigated. Anyone with information that may assist the police with investigation may contact Crime Stop Line on 08600 10111 or anonymously submit information via the SAPS app.
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4: It is no longer acceptable to operate in the gray spaces of this conflict. Countries cannot claim they are blind to enabling this activity. Iran's enablers purchase, transport its petroleum. They facilitate the flow of its finances through exchange houses and free trade zones. They turn a blind eye to seaborne fuel transfers and overland transits.
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0: 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So, to the FM, I shut out what we have show.
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4: It's important to engage, to have a dialogue, to express views and opinions. A lot have been happening in the last few weeks, and it's important that you hear, you listen, and you are able to also express what your feelings are. So I think overall positive, very, very happy with all the support I get here. This is our task, this is our job. We want to grow football in every one of our 211 countries in the world.
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1: 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He also confirmed attending an engagement party for one of Sibiya's children. However, Matlala refused to elaborate on the full nature of their relationship, telling the commission that the matter is under investigation and that answering certain questions could incriminate him. He also declined to comment on allegations relating to benefits allegedly provided to Sibiya. I'm Sibahle Mota in Pretoria.
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2: All three accused will appear together in the dock today for the first time since their arrests. The state alleges that Jamal Meyer and his co-accused Regan Collis and Elvino Crawford acted in common purpose. It says they were all involved in the murder of the anti-gang unit members and the 2 civilian women. During Meyer's first appearance last week, his defense counsel told the court that he was assaulted by police in an attempt to force him to confess. Sasha Naidu, SABC News, Johannesburg.
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3: 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An economic engagement of any kind with this murderous regime will expose those responsible to the full reach of American power. For decades, this regime has drawn strength from a calculus that regards Iranian retaliation as certain and American enforcement as negotiable. Under President Trump, that era is over.
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2: It was not only the submission that would have been made by Ms. Mashale or by Mr. Haas or by Mr. Mkhotsi, but evidence was also presented before the committee, including the expenditure reports of the PKTT that were presented before us. So this decision was not solely based on what would have been said by Mr. Mkhotsi or Ms. Mashale or Mr. Haas, but various other documents or information presented before the minister would have been considered.
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3: 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However, Matlala refused to elaborate on the full nature of their relationship, telling the commission that the matter is under investigation and that answering certain questions could incriminate him. He also declined to comment on allegations relating to benefits allegedly provided to Sibiya. 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

0: And the beat goes on and on and on and on. 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

0: expand our scope to advocate for intercultural relations. Remember, there was this assertion for much and much is or xenophobic. So with this one, we want to forge social cohesion with these intercultural relations. So a good example, I think 30 July, where we had picketing at the Zimbabwean embassy. So we're saying, other than just saying Zimbabweans, illegal Zimbabweans must go, we're also concerned with their social well-being at home. So hence that picketing. Also, among legal actions and accountability, we know AfriForum is very strong on those issues, where you take government into law. Maybe let's recall Tanusaka example. Yesterday, we just received a communication from SAPS. We'll be releasing our statement on that. We're fighting against SAPS' statement to say you cannot call SAPS when you see that there's an illegal foreign national in your community. So that statement that we fought against as SA First Forum, and we can tell Mutiele Jihori we've won that case. SAPS will be retracting that circular and revising it. So those are examples of how we see our relationship with AfriForum, because we've seen them challenging government through litigation. So we are saying the rule of law must be affirmed.
1: What about Sandile Nalwena a re bolele mo go mothieletse wa thieletseng a le magae ga go sa kgathala re go kae province ka nako ye ga re le na le tlo ba lwela ditokelo tsa bona le bona o ka re 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
0: Maybe let's contextualize in the to the Limpopo province. Limpopo province is mainly rural and it's got a lot of agricultural farms.
1: Yeah.
0: And most of those farms you find ukuthi there's your illegal foreign nationals working in those farms. So Mutiele Jiwa Thobela FM must know that March and March, through its 30 June action plan, it has actually created more jobs for those communities. We have an example of a leader there in, I think it's Robbersdal in Limpopo, who created about 700 job opportunities through knowing that there's certain illegal foreign nationals in a particular farm and communicated those with the local communities. And those local communities have been hired since then. And there's more and more. Mm-hmm. So that is how we're taking it, contextualizing to mm-hmm. the people closer. But also in terms of a relationship with AfriForum. AfriForum is good on agricultural programs, so we will be bringing those agricultural programs to our communities so that they learn on the issues around agriculture. But there's more. For instance, the soccer lovers will know that AfriForum has got your Mark Fish Foundation that they are working with. So we will be also bringing that Mark Fish Foundation as a legacy soccer project that we into. Rugby will go into different sporting codes, but for now we'll start with soccer.
1: Yengwe ye tshwenya ma Afrika borwa kudu ke bosing re lebella di oko ba tshe ile go reng ba swa ba rena ba iphile tsona na gona le motlhomongwe ka mogoile go reng le ye le tlo e lebelela ka gona na le shetse le na le naneo la gore bosing ka mono Afrika borwa le ka thusa jwang ba se podisa le molao gore ba gone go lwantshana le bona.
0: Let me get your question clearly. I heard you, but I just want to.
1: Okay, I'm focusing on crime matters. We know that crime in South Africa, the rate is very high, and not only crime, but also the drugs to our young people. It's a thing that is actually.

0: a problem right now as we look at it. Is there any plans or anything that you are planning directly towards the crime and the drugs in South Africa as at the moment?
1: You'll recall that in as far as the core mandate of March and March movement, the key result, area number one, it's a fight against illegal foreign nationals. And one of those foreign nationals that we're fighting against is the Nigerian community that brings in drugs and human trafficking in South Africa. So with that, as much and much, our marches are also targeting in that space. But moreover, what we've done, we've opened two forums. One of those forums is March and March Foundation, which will go by the name M&M Foundation. Now, that foundation will be looking at AMA rehabilitation programs for those who suffered with human trafficking and for those who suffered in drug trafficking. Because Inyaupe is a killer. So we need to rehabilitate our people.
0: Okay, thank you so much. We'll leave it here, and I think everyone is answered at this point. Re a o leboga re re ba le tshile le botse o ka re le ka lwela ka nnete dilo tse di swanelwang go go lwela ka monona geng ya rena. 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
1: Ah, hey, thank you. 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
2: 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Your Worship, we have arranged a date that this matter be remanded for that purpose, which is bail on new facts. The arranged date is the 25th of August 2026.
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3: 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So this decision was not solely based on what would have been said by Mr. Mogotsi or Ms. Mashale or Mr. Haas, but various other documents or information presented before the minister would have been considered.
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4: It's all about money smart, the power of possible. That's this year's theme. And it's really about financial literacy as a tool that empowers South Africans to build capability, you know, to be able to expand the choices that they make to achieve better financial outcomes. And, you know, it's so crucial right now because with the cost of living being what it is, South Africans are really struggling. And in that kind of environment, stretching your money as far as it can possibly go is especially crucial.
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0: 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We're going to get you a marriage. 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It's a way we retire. You do, do. 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We're going to get married. So we're going to get married. 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
3: The candidate is an important ingredient in the campaign, but we don't want to put faith on individuals like other political parties do. We put faith in the organization, and that is why we put up the face of the president like we have always done.
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4: 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Your Worship, we have arranged a date that this matter be remanded for that purpose, which is bail on new facts. 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
5: 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Constitutional Court and declare part of this legislation unconstitutional, and therefore allowing millions of South Africans to be able to receive this grant, which will end poverty, or rather alleviate poverty, in our society.
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3: The candidate is an important ingredient in the campaign, but we don't want to put faith on individuals like other political parties do. We put faith in the organization, and that is why we put up the face of the president like we have always done.
2: Today's crunch meeting will be presided over by the chair of the Electoral Committee, Kgalema Motlanthe, and will be attended by all NEC members, 5 officials from provinces, leagues and 15 from both COSATU and SANCO, among others.
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2: Despite your plan to
4: Now we've got these issues with spaza shops or informal businesses where they are not really disclosing these prices. They are surprising the consumer. And we understand that in many cases, consumers do not have the choice to leave that particular store and go to the other store. So that is why they are really, you know, complaining. And we are saying it's about time that we reach out to these businesses, their formal structures or informal structures, reach out to them, nudge them into compliance with the provisions of Consumer Protection Act and other laws of the Republic.
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5: Throughout the day we've just seen extraordinary pictures, really, these orange walls of flames racing down the hills, coming into people's homes, people driving through smoke, trying really to outrun the fires to get to evacuation centers. And then you see these slopes completely blackened with burned homes and vehicles scattered across the landscape. The authorities are saying that it started through human activity. And the question that they haven't been able to answer is when exactly it started and how it started.
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1: Tabao, you will live
2: on. Gamma has one of my school. I'm not going to give you the most far, Motoshi, and West Party.
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1: Wakey, wakey! 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Okay, right, I'll give you my love.
9: And then?
1: What?
9: What's going on?
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1: oh, okay
9: a gore gore nna le wena re grant
1: Come on.
9: As a brief, we get it clear.
1: No, ke kushisha mthoka.
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9: Ready housemates.
1: 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I mean, remember the time re le ya bo Thondo wa bona. I mean, re ya bo Table Mountain. I mean, this time ke na ka at least re le bo Mauritius.
9: Mara wana ye le sterling, ne?
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1: Okay, Dubai there. I mean, I can pay like re ho jo re betwe ke moya as a couple. Mala.
9: Betu.
1: Yes, pumpkin. Yeah, you are wish.
9: Dubai, Mauritius, I didn't chishi tata. No.
1: Yeah.
9: The grand didn't. Because on, when you look at the Mauritius, the Dubai, or the Warner, even the Ohana, or the Afford. But when you look at the site, or when you look at the Machirin, or the Matawa, or the video, or the Juan.
1: Tapiadi, I mean, Bona. Kiko Ujara Kaimara, or Asanga Karatan and Motomu. It was enough for him.
9: Onkushisha. Oh, sure.
1: Yeah.
9: All right. No, it's far. Ere ke tsoge mo ke re o dira di test tsa HIV. Na le wena.
1: Di test ne?
9: Yeah, ja HIV. King, no problem.
1: No. Why una ka o dira di test? I mean like
9: No, o ka se botsa why? I get wena o re wena 100. Clean wena e bila zanga wa di zasa le motho. I get
1: Yeah.
9: So, I prove HIV test.
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1: 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The alleged theft happened in 2023 when the stones were reportedly taken from a property in Kilani, Johannesburg, during what was allegedly presented as a police operation. Nontlantla Njengela for SABC News, Pretoria.
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2: it's recordings relating to December of 2024 and his arrest in May of 2025. And does it also include the unlawful recording that was made when he was approached in prison behind the back of his attorneys at that point in time?
3: Chair, I hear my learned friend's address to you. I submit is absolutely irrelevant. I've posed the question to the witness and the witness will answer my question. If Advocate Van der Heever is interested in what I intend to have for lunch, it's a conversation we will have outside. She's not going to preempt my line of questioning.
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4: Despite a planned announcement of its mayoral candidates with much fanfare on Saturday, the ANC reduced it to just an unveiling of nominees, and Party Secretary General Fikile Mbalula was quick to manage the last-minute change of plans.
5: The candidate is an important ingredient in the campaign, but we don't want to put faith on individuals like other political parties do. We put faith in the organization, and that is why we put up the face of the president like we have always done.
4: Today's crunch meeting will be presided over by the chair of the Electoral Committee, Kgalema Motlanthe, and will be attended by all NEC members, 5 officials from provinces, leagues and 15 from both COSATU and SANCO, among others.
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3: Okay, Commissioner, so we're saying I'm not a suspect.
2: No, I'm saying this document, contrary to what you suggested, does not suggest you are a suspect.
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4: 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The alleged theft happened in 2023 when the stones were reportedly taken from a property in Kilani, Johannesburg, during what was allegedly presented as a police operation. Nontlantla Njengela for SABC News, Pretoria.
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6: the staff were engaged in duties to ensure that vulnerable clients are cared for and supported. While counseling has been offered, several of our staff and their families have been severely traumatized by these acts of violence. Since the 1st of April, we have experienced 22 hijackings and attempted hijacking incidents. We call on anyone with information to report it to the police so that we can bring these criminals to book.
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5: Thobela makoko bebe thobela le mthelechi wa thobela FM. 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Kenya ka ofa moshomo for this week makuku bebe ke tla thoma ko Health Professional Council of South Africa bana le moshomo for a complaint officer motho wa gona tswantsa ba le diploma in health 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a head of division in registrations motho wa gona tswantsa ba le degree in public administration and 10 years experience closing date ke 28 August 2026 for more information go check website ya bona 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Facebook ong ya ga Hane umalosi liyo na ina le mshomo for a receptionist. 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Closing date ke 2 September 2026. For more information, o tlo go website ya bona or o tlo nlata ko Facebook ong ya ka. 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Ya mafelo gore Liberty Mining Services ko Mpumalanga. 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For more information o tlo website ya bona or o tlo nlata ko Facebook ng ya ka Motelegen na on Facebook I am Godfrey Pandega ke re thobela ko locha thobela ke yona
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0: 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Bonarna can never Nagana or Rela Haravele, Langlon, I bless you to walk and I rubber gribram, whatever work a mangy fell. I wrote the boss on a compo and a witziva. Come, Mrs. Wana Feller, which will recover for Pavalel, or Ramahor Kima.
6: 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To go to Pretoria, where I went to Loreto Convent High School for Girls. And yeah, I'm just a person who loves food. I'm an auditor by profession. And
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0: Yeah.
6: Now, when we reach out, we get something that is for granted. Little do you know, for a common little fast, and so be exposed to the Jose Longor Rina, baby, and the one of Kumanar Garadiata, so Garadiat, Bumasho, Jabodi, Bodi, Marula, you know, the Kokota Marula, and I think so. 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
6: 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So now you start to experience, now you start to taste, now you realize, hey man, coffee is too much shelf food, coffee is a manufacturer or a shelf food. It doesn't come from there. It comes from somewhere. It started as a plant, it was grown, it was harvested, and then it was.
0: Lelo bon, what's the name of the name of the name? 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
6: 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So people are more than welcome to vote for me as a founder of Lelo's Tasty Foods.
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6: Voter, there's a link, you just go to 40 under 40 agriculture and agro processing category.
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2: Now, I'm saying this document, contrary to what you suggested, does not suggest you are a suspect.
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4: Other key arrests this week include 116 arrested for murder. 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
1: 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He confirmed knowing she, as the court places, she confirmed knowing accused number one, Charlotte, to say that is the administrator for that particular estate. And then she said to me that, Kennel, I'm still waiting for the money. 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
2: 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He informed me that the plan is that he would disguise in the uniform of correctional official and would walk out of the court cells. I made necessary arrangements for surveillance to be conducted at the court. On the very same day when Mr. Brown Mogotsi appeared in court, I noticed that his ankle was cuffed with leg irons around his feet.
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3: I was wrong with my friends who were having food sitting outside the house, back inside there. I have a defense of alibi and this makes the state case very weak against me. The state case is weak in that it is practically impossible for me to kill two well-trained police officers and two females. I have a video footage that shows I was home. The video footage that I have, I'm not participating in any commission of the offense. I will present the three video footage in court.
0: Mmušo o sa bušeleditše gape boipiletšo go baamogedi ba mašheleng a mphiwa fela bao ba santšego ba šomiša dikarata tša SASSA tša Gauta go fetogela go tša Post Bank tše diso pele ga labobedi la beketlago. 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
4: Social grant beneficiaries have less than 6 days to migrate to Postbank black cards, failing which they may experience delays in receiving their September payments. Card replacement sites are open nationwide from Monday to Friday between 9 a.m. and 5 p.m. Beneficiaries can dial *120*355# from their mobile phones to locate their nearest site. Beneficiaries need only a valid ID or temporary ID. Postbank Black Cards can be collected from selected retailers including ShopRite, Checkers, USave, Pick n Pay, Boxer and Spar stores. Ditebogo Ntamane, SABC News, Johannesburg.
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1: ke no ari
0: Whitney Houston, where do broken hearts go? 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Opela yona when I call you video, but what about inchi? Balla, but hey, who ring the look out, Musericha Cabat, who ring the Moncha, Opela, where? Bon, I get civil about a king, Laura, and I'm to an chicho video you, I inch a fella, and I'll to a inchi, Bowen Chicho or by Ratili, but you will like about wow. 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
1: 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He sustained gunshot wounds on his head and was declared deceased on the scene by medical personnel. The motive for the attack is believed to be taxi violence related. Police are following all available leads and no arrest has been effected at this stage.
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2: 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Then he confirmed knowing the estate, he confirmed knowing she, as the court precedes, she confirmed knowing accused number one, Charlotte, to say that is the administrator for that particular estate. And then she said to me that, Colonel, I'm still waiting for the money. 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
3: I was home with my friends. We were having food sitting outside the house, but inside there. I have a defense of alibi, and this makes the state case very weak against me. The state case is weak in that it is practically impossible for me to kill two well-trained police officers and two females. I have a video footage that shows I was home. The video footage that I have, I'm not participating in any commission of the offense. I will present the three video footage in court.
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5: 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So gangs feel that if they can control Kenshoff, they control a lot of what goes in and out. Sadly, what happened there is all too typical. I mean, one thing that's typical, Kenshoff has a police station. And by the accounts of some of the residents, there were police who tried to intervene.
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1: 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Good afternoon and welcome to Tobela FM, my esteemed Lieutenant General.
2: Good afternoon, sir. Good afternoon to all your listeners as well.
1: Yeah, no, I like the authority of that voice. The authority in that voice is unmistakable, man. One can just tell that, yeah, on Spratmet, Lieutenant General, Limpopo Air Service Commissioner.
2: That's correct.
1: Yeah. And tell me, the first things first, right? When you first got the news that you were going to be the police commissioner in the province of Limpopo, how did that sit with you?
2: Well, I cannot really tell you, because you are happy at the one side, but you understand there's a huge responsibility on your shoulders towards the community of Limpopo. So it's a mixed feeling.
1: Yeah. But now, of late, we understand, General, that, you know, the position that you hold has been getting a lot of attention in other provinces. So people now are aware of police commissioners, provincial police commissioners. Probably previously people didn't even take that position seriously. Now, how important is that office of the provincial commissioner?
2: Let me first of all say this to you. I don't think I deserve all the credit. I think my members actually is the ones who's doing the hard work. They must get the credit.
1: Yeah.
2: But the responsibility is huge, in the sense that we all understand that currently where we are, the police service, the community don't trust us, and for good reasons. So the responsibility is to turn around the police, each and every police station in this province, to make sure that we render quality service. When people from the community walk into the charge office or the CSC, they must see there's a real police and somebody who's willing to help them. Yeah. I think that's the huge responsibility. And in having boots on the ground all over, and I must really commend my members, they really heard my request, and they are really putting their boots on the ground. People want to see the police. And hopefully we can restore the trust of the community and us as the police.
1: Yeah. You see, the reason why I asked you that question, let me give you this scenario here. It's a hypothetical scenario. If a bus driver, right? You know, in a bus, you'll find there's a driver, and there's this person they call the conductor. Right?
2: Yes.
1: So the conductor sits next to the bus driver. So in the absence of the driver, we know what is likely to happen, right?
2: Yes.
1: If there's no driver in that bus. Now tell us the likely scenario if we were not to have a police commissioner, a provincial police commissioner. You did mention that, well, the bulk of the job, well, is done by your guys, and you did give kudos to them. But what would happen if there were to be no provincial commissioners?
2: No, there is other generals as well. I've got three deputy provincial commissioners.
1: Yeah.
2: I've got in each district. I've also got a general. So there's very competent people that can run the show. But I think, like you're saying, the bus driver is the important person, because the bus driver determines the speed and the direction and the stops along the road. So it's important to have a district commissioner, one person to give instruction and to give direction, and then also to lead by example. It's critical. Otherwise, I think it will be a little bit chaos. But I must be honest with you, I can salute my management. I've got very competent leaders in the province, which each one of them can any day be the provincial commissioner.
1: Yeah, no, I see. You hit the ground running, Commissioner. You hit the ground running. Now, I hear there's a massive drug manufacturing operation worth about 600 million that was uncovered in Musina, right? And that correct, happened yes. During your tenure. You had just arrived, and this got to be discovered. Now, when you occupied this position, what were the main things that you thought you had to sort out for people to gain respect and trust in the service, particularly in that province?
2: The first thing, the drug bust was not only our own big bust, we also got that almost 2 million rand of cigarettes in Hormuz Bridge.
1: Oh yes, I heard about that.
2: There was a lot
1: of
2: other issues that we also had great successes in the past few days. The greatest issue that I challenge is the attitude of my members. Because there's a lot of members, like I said, hardworking, but we also have corruption amongst ourselves. Now we know we cannot be successful in fighting crime and create a safe environment for our community if we have corrupt ones amongst us. So corruption amongst my own people, that is one of the big issues that that I need to tackle. And then also discipline, and just to make members proud of being a policeman again and let them understand that we are here to service the community. That's the only thing. There's no other reason for the police. We must make sure that we service our community and prevent the crimes. So I think those were the issues that I'm tackling first.
1: Yeah. So did you read your members the Riot Act when you occupied office?
2: Yes, I did. We are still busy, and we will go around to all the districts and share the message. But wherever I was so far on parades when I addressed the members, I can tell you there's a positive attitude, there's a change in attitude all over. And now people are actually phoning me to say, we went to this police station, Polokwane police station, we went to that station in Simbarwana, and we are getting a really good service. And that's what I want to hear. I think if I can achieve that, let me also include this to you. The moment the community trust us, you will see them cooperating with us. Like we saw with the drug bust, if it was not for the community actively saying, we are sick and tired of crime, we are hot for, we had enough of crime, and we worked and fight crime together, I can tell you the province of Limpopo can be the safest province in the country. So that's my dream.
1: Yeah, Lieutenant General Jan Petrus Skippers. Never succumb to the pressure. I know there's a lot of pressure that comes with the office, the comparison with the provincial

0: We do not have a choice. We cannot lose this fight. It is the safety of our people, which we cannot negotiate with anyone.
1: Yeah, re leboga go menagane lebele le tshatshe le lebotse o ba o tse ba Tshivenda wa Spedi whichever Limpopo language do you speak well Tshivenda Tshangane
0: no I cannot even swear in those languages no
1: okay no thank you so much man and have yourself a great day commissioner
0: same to you and safety to all your listeners thank you sir.
1: Okay, great. Yeah. 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Yeah, ke commissionara wa maphodisa wa province ya Limpopo re bolela le yena. 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
1: 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So just because of I'm saying I did not do this, it does not mean now they must stop investigating.
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2: 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We're not putting everything squarely at their feet. But we are noticing that there's a change over the last couple of days since arrest has been made. And if we can maintain that for as long as possible, and if it means that we are going to oppose it, then by all means.
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3: One parents anytime from October to expect SMSs, and that's why we want to ask parents not to change the phones and the numbers that they are using for application, because those are the numbers and the email addresses that the system will be able to give them feedback, and then they can be able to also contact us if they are not happy.
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4: This meeting represents the final stage of the national list process before the submission of our candidates to the Independent Electoral Commission. This meeting follows the successful launch of the ANC's 2026 local government election manifesto. The manifesto will represent commitment to action. This commitment requires leadership of the highest caliber. Councillors and mayors who understand that public office is not a privilege, but a responsibility entrusted to them by communities. This is why the ANC has approached the candidate selection process with seriousness it deserves.
0: mogato wa mashaba a kopane o dirile temoso ya gore baredi ba gaza ba tswela pele go bolawa ke ditlhaselo tsa mašole a iseraele batlhankedi ba jakalafo ba re mo diiring tse masomapedi nne tsa go feta ngwana wa ngwanenyana wa mengwaga ya lesomele wa moshimane wa mengwaga e mene ba bile magareng a bago Yolanda Nell, WBC.
5: Medics and relatives said that 10-year-old Amal Abu Khater was hit by a bullet in her back while eating in her family's tent in Khan Yunis in southern Gaza. A 4-year-old boy and two other people were reportedly killed in separate Israeli airstrikes. The Israeli military said it wasn't aware of the first incident and that a Hamas operative had been killed in Deir al-Balah. Residents said that Israel also bombed a desalination plant in the Sheikh Radwan neighborhood of Gaza City at a time when they're suffering from water shortages.
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1: I'm not interfering as government. People like to say, don't interfere in SAFA. I'm not a stupid minister. I know the rules. I read the rules of FIFA. The rules of FIFA is very clear. That's why I'm going to FIFA. I'm not stopping. Some countries have been banned. They just closed the doors of the federation. I don't operate like that. I'm a man that reads. I'm a man that follows the correct procedure. But there will be VAR. You ask yourself, what is this thing not wanting VAR? VAR must be here. Players are getting injured. You saw the tackles from different teams. How they tackle the players. That's career-ending tackles. You saw referees. You can see a game, you're like, wrong killer challenge. Some games you can just see, man. And I'm saying these things to you so that you must understand that people mustn't. Because I've been blamed, and I've not said anything until tonight. This is breaking news for you guys.
0: FM tuna ya dipapadi bo gabolisetso Gaten McKenzie bo shuba le khone papatsa Betway Premiership Orlando Pirates bana le Sekhukhune United Kruger United inalem Chipa United Marumo Gallants bana le TS Galaxy ke tshwenye tsa dipapadi tselo dira loka bo shuba le khone le ipsine ka tsone mushate
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2: hey
1: 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Yes, Nkandla. Tick was the George Cox.
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2: 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You are the one that's forwarding payment notifications to Mr. Msebi. 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You say, well, we had these dealings and that dealings.
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3: The responsibility that follows is clear: to take our manifesto, our message, and our selected leadership to every ward, every community, and every corner of South Africa. This coming weekend, the ANC will localize its manifesto, moving from the launch in Diepsloot and the campaign launch led by the president to different communities. We will have community meetings with our candidates in the metros of the country led by the president Matamela this coming weekend. The president will be in Johannesburg. In Johannesburg he will be in Soweto, Orange Farm, as well as Ivory Park.
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4: 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So she used a wrong account in transferring the money, and that resulted in the mistake that she did. And remember, by that time, I already knew what's happening as to where the funds were sourced from. But I keep it low, wanted to hear from her as to what is that is bringing on the table.
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5: It's recordings relating to December of 2024 and his arrest in May of 2025. And does it also include the unlawful recording that was made when he was approached in prison behind the back of his attorneys at that point in time?
6: Chair, I hear my learned friend's address to you. I submit it's absolutely irrelevant. I've posed the question to the witness and the witness will answer my question. If Advocate Van der Heeve is interested in what I intend to have for lunch, it's a conversation we will have outside. She's not going to preempt my line of questioning.
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6: So we have considered it and I'm putting to you that this document has got no bearing on you as a suspect and does not suggest that you are a suspect in anything.
7: Okay, Commissioner, so we're saying I'm not a suspect.
6: No, I'm saying this document, contrary to what you suggested, does not suggest you are a suspect.
4: Leina Larakwebo Steve Motsumi, Lilona Lejueleji Commissioning Lehonom. 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
7: As I see it here, from my side, I don't know of any wrongdoing that I did, but it does not stop someone from investigating me. So just because of I'm saying I did not do this, it does not mean now they must stop investigating.
4: Komishini itla tšwela pele go sasa. Pego yen ranjwe ke Sebatle Motha wa SABC News a le Pretoria. 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
9: We have an affidavit which we have prepared on behalf of the applicant regarding the bail on you fact, this particular one, I beg leave to read same into the record. As the court chooses, I, the undersigned Opa Brown Mokgotsi, do hereby make oath and state as follows. I am the applicant in this matter, an adult male person, with my new address. The facts contained herein are true and correct, and unless otherwise indicated, are within my personal knowledge.
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10: Colonel Masenya informed me that Mr. Brown Mokgotsi has planned an escape from court on the 20th of August 2026. He informed me that the plan is that he would disguise in the uniform of correctional official and would walk out of the court cells. I made necessary arrangements for surveillance to be conducted at the court. On the very same day when Mr. Brown Mokgotsi appeared in court, I noticed that his ankle was cuffed with leg irons around his feet.
8: Ba botšhotšhisi ba gopetse gore molato o šutišwe gore ba kgone go hwetša pego go tšwa go balaodi ba kgolego malebana le maiteko a Mokgotsi a go tšhaba. Mahomane ga se a ganane le kgopelo yeo.
9: Your worship, the court would note that every application that comes is met with new allegations that are always accompanying the application, but be that as it may, in absence of this report, there's not much we can do further. Your worship, at this juncture, we do not have an objection to the matter being remanded, but can the court make the date that follows final for purposes of that report? I therefore, your worship, give notice to the state in terms of section 342A that the report be made available so that we can finalize these bail proceedings.
8: Molato o tla boela kgorong ya tsheko beke yeo e tla go ka Labobedi. 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
3: 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The state opposes bail on the basis that it has a strong case against all the accused. Mr. Collins is alleged to be a well-known gang member in Reiger Park who is feared by the community. He is unemployed, lives with family, and his means of financial support are unknown. His criminal history includes arrests relating to violence and firearms.
2: Go le bjalo ramola wa balatofatšwa ba bararo o re ba na le botlhatse bja go laetša gore ga ba amege tiragalong yeo. 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
4: All the accused person before this honorable court, three applicants, all of them, they have an alibi. All of them, they have an alibi. And the video footage was shipped. That is the only leap of faith that we have in which this can flip and be something else. So, in all these three accused persons, I'm raising an alibi. Applicant number one says in his affidavit, applicant number two was never at the scene. He came later. Applicant number two confirms, I was not there. I came later. Applicant number three, he's saying I was never there at all. I didn't come there.
2: Badudi ba Reiger Park bao ba tšwelego ka bontši lehono go ya kgorotshekong ba dirile boipiletšo bja gore balatofatšwa ba se fiwe peila. 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
5: We've seen that lately Reiger Park, there's some sort of stability. We're not putting everything squarely at their feet. But we are noticing that there's a change over the last couple of days since arrest has been made. And if we can maintain that for as long as possible, and if it means that we're going to oppose it, by all means.
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14: 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Building a new asset without making provision for the way you operate and also its maintenance going forward is not sustainable.
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16: 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To the best of our abilities, we'll make sure that when the process of placing learners starts sometime in between October and November, we will also have an opportunity for parents to appeal where they are not happy.
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1: 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That was the 5 million was for that.
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3: 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As we have sat down to explain precisely the challenges that we are going through, we have found to our pleasant appreciation that there is understanding and there is support, and a number of countries are saying they are willing to work with us to have this problem resolved.
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4: 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staff we believe that with all those measures we should again have staff who can live out the values of the commission the values of impartiality political neutrality and treating every voter with some kind of respect and customer centricity.
0: O salebi ano speaker sa le go tlhatharamela go Mpumalanga Makhosazane Masilela o gateletse botlhokwa bja masolo a maikarabelo a o kala tša bakgethi.
5: We appreciate that the IEC was here to brief all honorable members represented in the legislature so that they know the plans of the IEC and so that if there are any challenges they can also address or assist IEC to address those challenges because you know at the ground level when we are busy campaigning there are many hiccups and IEC cannot be all over but we as public representatives can be able to talk to our people and resolve some of the challenges.
0: Di tele jo ja beile aramela wa ka Limpopo le police la masipala wa Tshwane. 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
8: It happens everywhere when you know the team manager and then the association manufacturer the team manager. So I want to know Mthako has not provided SAFA those receipts of that man. Okay. As you might aware, Vincent Seka left Merewa Hakiko for SAFA at the end of July. Because his contract expired at the same time the contract ya Hugo Bruce. Ne? But wanna know he's still working for SAFA and the bamfe until month end ya August for him to provide all the receipts of the chalete that he was used during Bafana camp. So that's another matter that is being spoken about. Wanna know go parliament. So yeah, now I'm talking. We didn't get along as well. It was bad. That I was hammering. I couldn't wait for him to leave SAFA. I wanna because every time you wanna the mistake at the time, wabwa kupula against let me just take you back the AFCON qualifiers against I'm trying to remember man in 2020 if a kupula got 2023 the final game that make it, we were playing away and then Okopula even went and had a fallout with the referees and then he was fighting with the referees and then one time he forgot to book the Bafana the Koko Thompsonville Stadium for Bafana to practice. So Mthako, there is so many problems.
0: Issue yellow card Yabukwena.
8: Exactly, the issue, that's what I was wanted to go there. And then also, apparently, during the COSAFA Cup, he was supposed to be wearing the regalia, Bafana. And Mthako, he came with his own staff.
0: and I'm Robin, is it true that Lydia Munyepao was chased?
8: Little Manyapa was during the popular community during the day.
0: Yeah.
8: She was kicked out because, you know why, ne? The problem, the popular community, they wanted her to tell them, Kibukai, that Tago Hiko Bruce was getting paid Kosa. So she couldn't, she said, no, those things keep confidential, and then she can't provide it to the portfolio committee. And then Gaitin McKenzie, the Minister of Sport, came and said, no, it can't be because you're using the state money. And being as an association, we are giving you a challenge.
0: Yeah.
8: So you can't come here and say you can't tell how much Hugo Bruce was getting. This is not a private entity. This is public. It's SAFA. SAFA belongs to all of us.
0: Yes.
8: And then,
0: Lydia, why aka Hanagan Taylor? Because department I interchange the area on the public. Everybody who I want. So why Topal or what like Hugo Bruce?
8: And then the chairperson, Mr. Joe she said no, she must be thrown out control got the portfolio committee, and then they removed her because keep visual direct. So they removed her like that because she couldn't provide information because keep Minister Gating who said it clear that Hugo Bruce was paid annually 16.8 million rand per year.
0: Huh?
8: Let me tell you again. Hugo Bruce was paid by SAFA 16.8 million rand per year. So that equivalent to per month was getting like 1.4 million. So that's the same challenge Peter Ibata was SAFA, but SAFA Bahan.
0: Yeah. 1.4 million. Yeah.
8: 1.4 million, and it's almost the same year if a Hopula 2010 FIFA World Cup, Carlos Alberto Pereira was earning 1.5. But remember, if a Hopula then, SAFA was not paying Carlos Alberto Pereira because when you are a host nation for the World Cup, it's FIFA who pays. So, but in this case, SAFA was paying 1.4 million rand. Per month and give 16.8 million per annum. So Peter, okay, let me tell you this. When Hugo Bruce was appointed by Bafana coach come May 2021, the offer that he was given was 8 million rand per year. But because from 2021 up to now 2026, so he has accrued increment and also performance. Bafana, AFCON, and bronze medal, World Cup, and

0: ไปหานส่วนนาก็ก็ก็เดนิสไกก็พักก็พักก็พอดพอดคอมมิตHe is representing EFF, and then he was asking the question, Ari, Mara, why you are offering Pito? Because Pito, he's a black man, but you are giving Bona. I mean, so much talent, but your own South African, the most successful coach in South Africa, with three Champions League, but Mahua, you paying them, 16.8 million rand. Why is that? Are you undermining him or what? And then the VP Yasafa Linda Zwane was saying, was ducking and diving. When I mean, let me just say that was ducking and diving. No, I was not part of that conversation. The NEC approves, so I'm part of the NEC that approves. So, and then finally the NEC, they've given Pito Mosamane the 10 million rand. They've approved 10 million rand, but Pito wahana kayo na challenge. But it might be more because of the taxes and so forth. So that's where we are right now. But so far, they've offered Pito Mosamane 10 million rand to be Bafana Bafana coach.
1: Robin, before I let you go, can you understand that the issue of Dr. Denny Jordan, the message that was sent to the CEO.
0: Why the message? But even want to know, Ezekiel Shebere, he is not there.
1: Get the whole day. We'll talk 10 the whole day. Get the whole day. I just want to understand. Get the whole day. Let's just assume we're really lying.
0: It doesn't sit nice for us, the consumers, and for people. We follow and cover this ball, and the football belong to. I mean, the papa it belong to the community. It must account. You can't do this. And apparently the 12 million that the players will get, Hugo Bruce will get 10%, and then Helman Mkelele, the assistant coach, will get 5% from that money. So I want to know, it's another thing that we follow Akausane, just to find out how much money is Safai going to get for the challenge of going through to the round of 32 to the FIFA World Cup.
1: Can we come back to you tomorrow to refer another information regarding this committee and SAFA?
0: Okay,
1: Robin, maybe the president might attend.
0: Yeah, I'm not so sure because this thing is said annually, so I'm not so sure if it is continuing Kausane, but because Gabona is continuing right now, so I also myself, I need to go and share these recordings.
1: Okay.
0: Yes, Robin, but there is something like that. That tomorrow I need to investigate that.
1: Can I know when Robin retire? What did you check out? So I know what you're
0: doing. Sharp one, man. I know. It's like I said, man. I'm not so. It's a zamaza, man.
1: Ozamile, Ozamile, Ozamile. 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
1: Thank you for inviting us. Go botlhokwa gore re gopotse di runners tsa rona gore re tsang how ready are we and where we are. Well, excitement e ngata haholo ho rona. Last week Wednesday ne re launched the race year 2027. Re launchitse le logo encha, re na le slogan se sentsha. The greatest story ever run, and runners can't wait gore ba tle ba tsomatha le rona re ready le officing ba ready, the volunteers are also getting ready. Today re butse di entries about 5,000 entries se di kilwe ke di mathi tse fapafapaneng ne re buletse the green numbers those ba na leng 10 and more comrades. 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So all in all 5,000 entries today di tsamaile re emetse another process e tlo bulang next week yona e bulele the 8,000 members tsa comrades. 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
1: Well, Rita who comrades, we never make it hard for Bona Baton's statement to say, Kabani, in the past years, well, for more than 30 years, comrades in a Yetahala, Ilikamot Lasaka KZN, KZN, KwaZulu Natal Athletics. So, Ariso Kariba affiliated the Athletics South Africa. 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So the members be disa that issue to court and then court here ba dumeleng ba tle ba attend the AGM ba tle ba tlo vote. And then that's how we got to vote, and that's how people like Nna le ba bang outside of KZN ba khone gore ba kene ko boarding. So ka 2025, ka November 2025, the members they are pass a motion gore no, given mathata re na le ngona ko KZN A, rona ha re sa batla go ba affiliated because we were a special member, we are not a club. We are a special member of KZNA, which means gore race nentse e tsagala under bona. 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
4: I met with the investigation team, the detectives who are investigating this case. I was assured that they are it's an effective team. They know what they're doing. They are following leads. They've already arrested three suspects who appeared in court yesterday. I was accompanied by General Konazi, who's now has a national responsibility for dealing with organized crime, and he was here to ensure that the team is properly supported at national level.
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5: This matter will be postponed to tomorrow. The court will first deal with the virtual hearing. Upon completion of the virtual hearing, the court will then revert to this matter for us to continue with this hearing, and therefore this case is postponed to tomorrow, the 26th of August 2026. Witness Colonel Makua, you are warned for court. We'll start at 14 hours and maybe by 1:30 try to be around.
1: leloko la parlamente ya Israel le likile o psi atlaganya se opotjo sa Palestina ka hamola ka West Bank na go nyage a feleletjwa ke mashole tlhagalo ye go itsuse ditsholo tsa go badiri ba Palestina le dipolitiking Sebastian Asha wa BBC.
6: Video footage shows Zvi Sukot, a member of the far-right Religious Zionism Party, and several others striking the stone memorial, which has the names of Palestinians killed during the conflict with Israel, some of whom were involved in deadly attacks. The Israeli military said it had approved a tour of the area for Mr. Sukot, but that he then acted deceptively and without authorization. In Israel, the Prime Minister Benjamin Netanyahu's office has issued a statement criticizing Mr. Sukot's actions, but the head of his party, the finance minister Bezalel Smotrich, has defended him.
1: Tabagolo tendera ya SAPS e we filwe o Medicare 24 ya boleng vetara nda jedi milioni milioni e bile setlong sa botlhatsi vera gwe go yo ape ala tlhatswa go ka maiteko a polao vusimo se ket matlala le khono jeo ke tsa iri ya bo masume pedi o tswela FM re kopana ba botsa dingwe iri ya bo senyane.
0: Ditaba ja SABC ye o ikemego e satse le tlhakore go thobele FM ka Stanford Puti Matlo. 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
1: We have a standing resolution to support the ANC going back to our previous congresses including for the last elections. We have our next national congress which decides these things in 2 weeks time. What's different now is that the SACP is contesting elections, so we've asked affiliates to go and get mandates from members to see what do they propose. Do they propose to support one party, both parties, or what is their choice? And so we'll hear from affiliates at our congress in about 2 weeks' time.
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2: The reason why I needed more money to fund the contract.
3: That you needed more money?
2: Yes.
3: Okay, so was this in a bid to support your requirement for 20 million?
2: Yes.
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4: 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As we have sat down to explain precisely the challenges that we are going through, we have found to our pleasant appreciation that there is understanding and there is support, and a number of countries are saying they are willing to work with us to have this problem resolved.
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1: 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So,
0: I want to inform you about the website.
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1: 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So those would be no fee paying schools. What the app does is send a lina la gago, lina la skolo, and then according to the government website, it would then verify or when I open a car a quintile 1 to 3 school because I don't want to or give limited access to Vanaba Longore, but then rural schools. So I want them to be able to access these opportunities and then they want to grab the knowledge to further their studies if they would like. That's what I would like.
0: Mahlatso ke ga lebelo go tswa gona ka mo lebo go mo ke le gorona le app ya gago ye e tlotsisha go nna lo wena bana ba sekolo ke nagana gore bana ba le gore ba ka ba le grade 7 ona mola go tla go tlhela ka mphatso wa rena mare matlou ke ba ileng gore ke target market ya gagwe ko re go re o nyakana le batho ba ile gore ba tla go tswela mogola o nyakana le bona ba
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1: Okay, so some of them are saying that I would like for it to be rolled out in schools. So currently, it's an app built for a student specifically, but I can integrate it into a learner management system that would then be integrated into schools. No longer, students would also get these features from the app. And you know, I can teach a school or a kind of check and performance with a man about Baba Wana. So, Rana, we are checking what I would obviously need is the marketing aspect. What is the honor we bring out the Ulum, Gamma Gamma Africa Wara, and make it known to kids what okay, this is the platform they can use to get all the assistance that they would like. So we've got a little bit of statistics, so 74% of matriculants don't even get to go to university. And some of them give out a long word, you know, Mara, they don't know where to look for the opportunity to go to a little bazaar. And university, you know, your traditional university is the only way to go. Which I have also included in the app. So you can go directly to the TVET. It takes you directly to TVET website, university website, bursary website. For all provinces, you get the opportunities directly from the app. And then you are able to calculate your APS. Depending on your marks, because you can upload your report. Or depending on your preference. So you can tell it that you want to become an engineer, an accountant, and then it's like what you're going to do, APS, you have to do the subject, you have to do the APS, and then you're
0: going to do it. Oh, wow. 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
1: No, no, They can email me for ngluvilo@gmail.com. They will go to my account on Teha.
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1: It won't cost us to run it. So you know there are operational costs that are involved in having a website live, or by getting it onto Play Store or App Store, and lead security features. So and make sure that it's secured, that's also the cost on its own. Vanarello, I am the sole founder of this app, so I think I'm a Trishi. I'm going to use my savings, my salary to put towards it. And then I'm hoping that eventually I will bear the fruits of it. But for now, I just want students to get it. And I know and I'm aware of the Lerana Radio University application, the NSFAC Lerana Radio. Students would get to use the app for free for the first 3 months.
0: Wow, wow. Mahlazi what's a gig? 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
3: You know, I think from you know my personal experience in Gary, mental stress, anxiety is mostly because you know abas level gore the opportunity to learn gore di gona ke different. 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I'm enjoying this now, and I'm making these solutions. So for the one about money,
2: Yeah, after okay, when I was talking about you know what we're gonna do, you know, suddenly technology, you know, suddenly AI, you know, we're gonna do it. 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My mara more technology, my mara more than the AI. Kya mafeng?
3: I think technology can solve most of our problems. I think if it is used right, it can add a lot of value in communities and society. So now, considering that AI, the way I built this app in particular. Is for students not to rely on it. So it does have lessons, but you can't upload things like your homework or to do for you and so forth. If you're going to ask it questions, it's limited to responding to the actual content that you're asking about. So you can't now ask it to think for you, for example. You can ask it to explain, or to explain the concept, mara, it's not built for you to rely on it.
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7: 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Man of the match, I tell you, when I come music, go for a guru man. Tell you, when I music, go for a guru man of the match. No, when I need to call it from Salata or to woman telling what I have. 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
8: man of the match, man of the match. 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

0: Emotionally Yours, The OJs, Ditoron Chaka, Hotel FM, Bolokota Kachola, Africa Borwa. Oh yeah. 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
0: All right, re le tsenta bela FM le gona
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5: Eh, I don't know what men of the match.
0: Are le boga tle re tle gore le boga mjista. Okay, right. Are le gentle FM le gona? 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
5: Ke ya le bo maloko.
0: 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All right. Re tla re leboga are le tshentebela FM. Tome.
6: Hey, man of the mess.
0: What are you gonna?
6: Sapa ka man of the mess.
0: How are you going, Tome?
6: Mulu wa chipu Jerusalem.
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6: Ra gabo tse di Jerusalem man of the mess.
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0: o ba tsoga ke tibela ka go go mama
6: e
0: o right
6: ra o ntse se di le nana mme le ke tsetsa mme o the mess
0: e ke custom
6: ke custom ya tsola f even
0: re le po ga chipu.
6: Thank you, man of the mess.
7: All right,
0: Charlie. Change to my FM, and it's full of
7: the Sandy Lihar. I want to eat 11 Rabuchelina. Ah, come on, not a page with a Sandy Lapa Maran, a big table. I believe all on the other baby. If they do all my man, you look at the next way, you are about Rishan, and you could only eat Melon, could go to Mamiloli, Melon Gamutu. Give the total of Polypolis to
0: Our separate bag of chicken must be little chicken of fitter level.
7: Yeah, level, Sandy, the listener rabbit, thank you for it to a heart.
0: A tobella, care, right? Are the chain table FM, Lorna?
8: Well, a man of the match, Elikai.
0: Rona Likai.
8: Yeah, I have to say, no more, no carilla, good dim, quidica muga.
0: Barry, did I jump?
8: You're taking no more carilla, good dim, food.
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8: Ya, ha wa re a phone mara o ene straight go go teng.
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0: Yeah.
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8: Eh, a go le.
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0: 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That's a boy. 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
0: Our Roman King, where out of a cow, Udisha. 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King Dragos Carobala, Pilleria, Mo Baugola.
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0: Re gona le kae?
12: Okay.
0: Tobela.
12: Ah, ro bana.
0: Eh.
12: O riti.
0: Awa, mo le ta Israel a sa roba le.
12: Kalau tak, kita jual kadimu. 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
12: Jual kadimu.